0: Die junge Nacht der ARD.
1: How can I not leak it? I look so good, you look so good, maybe we should all leak it together. 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You only live once, let the people see.

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0: 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DJ Session mit Ujel.
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Some may show up because it is trendy. Some wouldn't bother coming if it was empty. But there are those who are always ready. And the thumping beat puts in a frenzy.

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1: Let's get the party started. See you at the bar, you was hardly talking. That's when I knew that your heart was scarring. Friends to lovers need a part to star in. Like, wait, babe.

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I go swimming till my feet touch ground, till I find something permanent.